Montana Rural Teacher of the Year Award and is in competition for the National Rural Teacher of the Year Award. The Phillips County Sheriff's Office reports that on Friday, June 5th, their office received a 911 call from a male requesting an ambulance for his girlfriend at a Malta residence. The boyfriend started CPR, and once law enforcement was on the scene, they took over those life-saving efforts. This was continued until emergency medical personnel arrived and they took over patient care. Despite the efforts of all, the victim could not be revived. Following a thorough investigation by the Phillips County Sheriff's Office, there is not evidence to suspect foul play or any suspicious circumstances around the death. A Billings man who was traveling through Montana with 5 pounds of meth admitted to charges on Monday, Acting U.S. Attorney Mark Steger-Smith said. Jason Daniel Schauer, 45, pleaded guilty to one count of possession with intent to distribute methamphetamine. Schauer faces 10 years in prison, a $10 million fine, 5 years of supervised release, and a $100 special assessment. Sentencing will be set at a later time. Schauer remains on pretrial release pending further proceedings. Keep up with news, local sports, community events, and more by visiting our website at HighlineToday.com. 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
1: Here's your Weather Command forecast. Tonight, partly cloudy, chance of rain showers in the evening, then slight chance of rain showers after midnight. Lows in the mid-40s, northwest winds 10 to 15 miles per hour with gusts around 30, shifting to the west after midnight. Chance of showers 50%. Tomorrow, partly sunny, chance of rain showers in the morning, then chance of rain showers and slight chance of thunderstorms in the afternoon. Highs in the upper 60s, northwest winds 5 to 20 miles per hour, chance of precipitation 50%. Tomorrow night, partly cloudy, lows in the lower 40s.
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0: everybody's weighing in except Jelly Roll. And I mean, Bunny EXO is weighing in on this divorce. Hey, it's Hayden. It's The Buzz. And if you look back at some of her social media, tie that into the date of separation, which was early May, maybe a clearer picture starts to emerge. Now, they're saying that it's mutual and all that, but it's going to dominate the headlines, and I think the story is going to change drastically soon. Already, family reactions are out there. The fans are weighing in, and they don't know anything. That's always fun. I'm Hayden, and that's The Buzz.
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14: Here's your Weather Command forecast. Tonight, partly cloudy, chance of rain showers in the evening, then slight chance of rain showers after midnight. Lows in the mid-40s, northwest winds 10 to 15 miles per hour with gusts around 30, shifting to the west after midnight. Chance of showers 50%. Tomorrow, partly sunny, chance of rain showers in the morning, then chance of rain showers and slight chance of thunderstorms in the afternoon. Highs in the upper 60s, northwest winds 5 to 20 miles per hour, chance of precipitation 50%. Tomorrow night, partly cloudy, lows in the lower 40s.
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1: ABC News, I'm Dave Packer. Leaving a dinner hosted by French President Emmanuel Macron at the Palace of Versailles tonight, President Trump told reporters that he signed the Memorandum of Understanding reached with Iran to end the war. It lifts the American blockade of Iranian ports, rewards Iran for reopening the Strait of Hormuz, and Iran reaffirms that it shall not procure or develop nuclear weapons. Storm preps now underway along the Texas and Louisiana Gulf Coast as Tropical Storm Arthur makes its way north. Meanwhile, a threat for more than 47 million Americans for severe weather across parts of the Midwest, including damaging winds, hail, flash flooding, and tornadoes. A New York judge sentenced Rex Heuermann, the Gilgo Beach serial killer, to life in prison. Heuermann admitted to murdering eight women. In New York Central Park, an 18-year-old man dead after a carriage horse got loose. The tourist fell from that carriage. This is ABC News.
2: 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FSA will consider each loan application on its own merits, taking into account the extent of losses, security available, and repayment ability. You can borrow up to 100% of actual production or physical losses to a maximum amount of $500,000. 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The U.S. Food and Drug Administration approved on Tuesday another over-the-counter intranasal naloxone product, Rextavi, a 4-milligram naloxone hydrochloride nasal spray for the emergency treatment of opioid overdose. Consumers may directly purchase this product without a prescription in places such as pharmacies, convenience stores, and online. Naloxone is a medication that rapidly reverses the effects of opioid overdose and is the standard treatment for opioid overdose. Rextavi is an additional life-saving medication approved by the FDA to reverse an opioid overdose to be sold directly to consumers and contains the same active ingredient as other naloxone nasal sprays. The availability of multiple approved formulations expands access and market availability, encourages competition that may reduce cost, and offers alternative sourcing options. 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
3: 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You've been through a lot together. 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But you never knew how much she wants an anniversary ring of sparkling diamonds embraced by a band of gold. 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
2: And now, your Weather Command forecast. Tonight should be windy, mostly cloudy, with a chance of thunderstorms in the evening, then partly cloudy after midnight, with a 70% chance of precipitation overall. Lows in the upper 40s, northwest winds 15 to 30 miles an hour, with gusts up to 45 this evening. Wednesday should be windy and cooler, mostly sunny with a 20% chance of thunderstorms in the afternoon, highs in the mid-60s, and northwest winds 15 to 30 miles an hour.
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The music industry throwing some serious money around, hedging its bets in a big way. What's new? It's coming up with music news. First, Papa Roach, this is Wake Up Call.

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0: That one's from The Life of a Showgirl. Of course, her new single is from the Toy Story 5 soundtrack. That movie is out this Friday, by the way. World Cup continues. Argentina handled business. France did it, too. Today, it was England, Croatia, no spoilers, and Portugal. The big names are starting to separate with World Cup.
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12: Here's your Weather Command forecast. Tonight, partly cloudy, chance of rain showers in the evening, then slight chance of rain showers after midnight. Lows in the mid-40s, northwest winds 10 to 15 miles per hour with gusts around 30, shifting to the west after midnight. Chance of showers 50%. Tomorrow, partly sunny, chance of rain showers in the morning, then chance of rain showers and slight chance of thunderstorms in the afternoon. Highs in the upper 60s, northwest winds 5 to 20 miles per hour, chance of precipitation 50%. Tomorrow night, partly cloudy, lows in the lower 40s.
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0: Finally, we got a new album date from Alex Warren. It's coming out in August. Ordinary is next.
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1: They say the holy water's watered down, and this town's lost its faith. Our colors will fade eventually, so if our time is running out, day after day, we'll make the mundane a masterpiece. Oh my, my, oh my, my love, I take one look at you, you're taking me.

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1: ABC News, I'm Dave Packer. At the G7, President Trump says he signed the Memorandum of Understanding with Iran. In it, Iran gets to keep its ballistic missiles and is rewarded for reopening the Strait of Hormuz. President Trump today.
2: We don't have to give them anything. But some people may want to invest. Like, what are you going to do? Say you can never, ever invest in a country? I mean, it's pretty tough. I don't mind being tough, but it's pretty crazy.
1: The Federal Reserve leaving interest rates unchanged today, but rates could go higher this year if inflationary pressures continue. Battening down the hatches in New Orleans as a tropical storm moves in. Arthur, residents chipping in to fill and pile up sandbags. Meanwhile, a likely outbreak of severe weather across parts of the Midwest, including damaging winds, hail, flash flooding, and tornadoes. Convicted Gilgo Beach serial killer Rex Huerman sentenced to life in prison today for the murders of 8 women. He hired his escorts. This is ABC News.
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4: Doors always open here. 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We'll sit down and have a chat. 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
3: You can find the Research Center at MSU Northern at 3710 Assiniboine Road here in Havre. The Phillips County Sheriff's Office reports that on Friday, June 5th, their office received a 911 call from a male requesting an ambulance for his girlfriend at a Malta residence. The boyfriend started CPR, and once law enforcement was on the scene, they took over those life-saving efforts. This was continued until emergency medical personnel arrived and they took over patient care. Despite the efforts of all, the victim could not be revived. Following a thorough investigation by the Phillips County Sheriff's Office, there is not evidence to suspect foul play or any suspicious circumstances around the death. A public comment period for proposed rulemaking authorized in House Bill 2, clarifying the process for administering conservation grants through the Montana Department of Natural Resources and Conservation, is open until 5 p.m. on Monday, July 5th. Comments may be made online or via email at dnrcrules@mt.gov, by mail to DNRC Rules Coordinator, Post Office Box 201601 in Helena, or at public meeting in person or via Zoom to be held at 10 a.m. on Thursday, June 25th. With any questions, call Stephanie Criswell at 406-444-6669. An electronic copy of the notice can be found online at rules.mt.gov. That's been a look at local and state news from new media broadcasters.
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6: Here's your Weather Command forecast. Tonight, partly cloudy, chance of rain showers in the evening, then slight chance of rain showers after midnight. Lows in the mid-40s, northwest winds 10 to 15 miles per hour with gusts around 30, shifting to the west after midnight. Chance of showers 50%. Tomorrow, partly sunny, chance of rain showers in the morning, then chance of rain showers and slight chance of thunderstorms in the afternoon. Highs in the upper 60s, northwest winds 5 to 20 miles per hour, chance of precipitation 50%. Tomorrow night, partly cloudy, lows in the lower 40s.
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6: Here's your Weather Command forecast. Tonight, partly cloudy, chance of rain showers in the evening, then slight chance of rain showers after midnight. Lows in the mid-40s, northwest winds 10 to 15 miles per hour with gusts around 30, shifting to the west after midnight. Chance of showers 50%. Tomorrow, partly sunny, chance of rain showers in the morning, then chance of rain showers and slight chance of thunderstorms in the afternoon. Highs in the upper 60s, northwest winds 5 to 20 miles per hour, chance of precipitation 50%. Tomorrow night, partly cloudy, lows in the lower 40s.
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0: He's an artist that just keeps getting better. Title track from the new album, Noah Kahan, coming up next.
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1: ABC News, I'm Dave Packer. In France for the G7, President Trump says he signed a memorandum of understanding with Iran, part of it the reopening of the Strait of Hormuz. Back in Washington, Senate Minority Leader Chuck Schumer.
2: They knew that the Strait of Hormuz was a choke point, and Trump had no way to get them to release that without giving in so much on so many things to them. So we're in a national security disaster.
1: The first named storm of the Atlantic hurricane season, Tropical Storm Arthur, taking aim at the Gulf Coast. Meanwhile, another storm system is bringing tornado threats to the Midwest. Rex Yorman, known as the Gilgo Beach Killer, sentenced today to life in prison without the possibility of parole for the murder of at least seven women off the coast of Long Island. The Federal Reserve has voted to keep interest rates where they are for now. New York set to honor the NBA champion Knicks tomorrow with a ticker tape parade. This is ABC News.
3: Hill County Superintendent of Schools Victoria Proctor said in a press release that Monica Mattson, a previous 20-year teacher at Cottonwood West, has been awarded the prestigious Excellence in Education Award. It represents the highest honor available from this organization and chooses to recognize the professional who reaches into their students' lives through involvement in professional outreach. In this collaboration, Mattson has worked with local, state, and county agencies to make schools a better place for students and also a better place for teachers to enjoy their profession. Recently, Mattson was also awarded the Montana Rural Teacher of the Year Award and is in competition for the National Rural Teacher of the Year Award. The Phillips County Sheriff's Office reports that on Friday, June 5th, their office received a 911 call from a male requesting an ambulance for his girlfriend at a Malta residence. The boyfriend started CPR, and once law enforcement was on the scene, they took over those life-saving efforts. This was continued until emergency medical personnel arrived and they took over patient care. Despite the efforts of all, the victim could not be revived. Following a thorough investigation by the Phillips County Sheriff's Office, there is not evidence to suspect foul play or any suspicious circumstances around the death. A Billings man who was traveling through Montana with 5 pounds of meth admitted to charges on Monday, Acting U.S. Attorney Mark Steger-Smith said. Jason Daniel Schauer, 45, pleaded guilty to one count of possession with intent to distribute methamphetamine. Schauer faces 10 years in prison, a $10 million fine, 5 years of supervised release, and a $100 special assessment. Sentencing will be set at a later time. Schauer remains on pretrial release pending further proceedings. Keep up with news, local sports, community events, and more by visiting our website at HighlineToday.com. 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
5: Here's your Weather Command forecast. Tonight, partly cloudy, chance of rain showers in the evening, then slight chance of rain showers after midnight. Lows in the mid-40s, northwest winds 10 to 15 miles per hour with gusts around 30, shifting to the west after midnight. Chance of showers 50%. Tomorrow, partly sunny, chance of rain showers in the morning, then chance of rain showers and slight chance of thunderstorms in the afternoon. Highs in the upper 60s, northwest winds 5 to 20 miles per hour, chance of precipitation 50%. Tomorrow night, partly cloudy, lows in the lower 40s.
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7: Here's your Weather Command forecast. Tonight, partly cloudy, chance of rain showers in the evening, then slight chance of rain showers after midnight. Lows in the mid-40s, northwest winds 10 to 15 miles per hour with gusts around 30, shifting to the west after midnight. Chance of showers 50%. Tomorrow, partly sunny, chance of rain showers in the morning, then chance of rain showers and slight chance of thunderstorms in the afternoon. Highs in the upper 60s, northwest winds 5 to 20 miles per hour, chance of precipitation 50%. Tomorrow night, partly cloudy, lows in the lower 40s.
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1: ABC News, I'm Dave Packer. President Trump says he signed the peace deal with Iran, as does Iran's president. It lifts the American blockade on Iranian ports, rewards Iran for reopening the Strait of Hormuz, and lays the groundwork for 60 days of nuclear talks. Senate Minority Leader Chuck Schumer says it gives away too much.
2: When you look at the 14 points that the administration has agreed to, it looks like Iran has won on just about every one of them.
1: The first named storm of the Atlantic hurricane season, Tropical Storm Arthur, taking aim at the Gulf Coast. Flooding turning deadly in Magnolia, Texas. A teenager killed as the storm system barrels towards shore. Los Angeles issuing a smoke advisory for unhealthy air as a huge warehouse fire burns in Boyle Heights. An 18-year-old passenger on a horse-drawn carriage in New York City Central Park has died. He fell off after the horse bolted and crashed into another carriage. The Central Park Conservancy calling for a ban on the horse-drawn carriages. This is ABC News.
3: 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You can borrow up to 100% of actual production or physical losses to a maximum amount of $500,000. 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The U.S. Food and Drug Administration approved on Tuesday another over-the-counter intranasal naloxone product, Rextavi, a 4-milligram naloxone hydrochloride nasal spray for the emergency treatment of opioid overdose. Consumers may directly purchase this product without a prescription in places such as pharmacies, convenience stores, and online. Naloxone is a medication that rapidly reverses the effects of opioid overdose and is the standard treatment for opioid overdose. Rextavi is an additional life-saving medication approved by the FDA to reverse an opioid overdose to be sold directly to consumers and contains the same active ingredient as other naloxone nasal sprays. The availability of multiple approved formulations expands access and market availability, encourages competition that may reduce cost, and offers alternative sourcing options. 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
4: Here's your Weather Command forecast. Tonight, partly cloudy, chance of rain showers in the evening, then slight chance of rain showers after midnight. Lows in the mid-40s, northwest winds 10 to 15 miles per hour with gusts around 30, shifting to the west after midnight. Chance of showers 50%. Tomorrow, partly sunny, chance of rain showers in the morning, then chance of rain showers and slight chance of thunderstorms in the afternoon. Highs in the upper 60s, northwest winds 5 to 20 miles per hour, chance of precipitation 50%. Tomorrow night, partly cloudy, lows in the lower 40s.
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0: things that I've got.
1: Opening today, a new documentary, and it's in theaters. It's a Greg Allman documentary. Greg Allman from the Allman Brothers, diving deep into his life, legacy, personal struggles. And it's got rare footage and interviews from family and bandmates and even Cher. Yep. Once upon a time, they were married. Also in the buzz today, Jelly Roll and Bunny EXO. People are really starting to speculate what's going on there. Bunny's got some not so vague social posts. Tom Holland and Zendaya had been quietly fueling those marriage rumors. He gave it away and said he found his person. That means they're married, by the way. And Love Island USA aired a tribute after the unexpected death of executive producer James Barker during production. It was an emotional moment, hitting those fans kind of hard.
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4: Here's your Weather Command forecast. Tonight, partly cloudy, chance of rain showers in the evening, then slight chance of rain showers after midnight. Lows in the mid-40s, northwest winds 10 to 15 miles per hour with gusts around 30, shifting to the west after midnight. Chance of showers 50%. Tomorrow, partly sunny, chance of rain showers in the morning, then chance of rain showers and slight chance of thunderstorms in the afternoon. Highs in the upper 60s, northwest winds 5 to 20 miles per hour, chance of precipitation 50%. Tomorrow night, partly cloudy, lows in the lower 40s.
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1: ABC News, I'm Dave Packer. Both President Trump and Iran's president say they've signed a peace deal that includes lifting the American blockade of Iranian ports, rewarding Iran for the reopening of the Strait of Hormuz, and laying the groundwork for future talks about their nuclear program. ABC's Rachel Scott.
2: As part of these talks, the U.S. would help create a $300 billion fund to help Iran rebuild. The administration says this would not be taxpayer money, but some Republicans are outraged. Senator Bill Cassidy saying Reagan is rolling over in his grave, calling this the worst foreign policy blunder in decades.
1: Arthur's been downgraded to a tropical depression, weakening as it heads toward the Gulf Coast. But in the Midwest, powerful storms overnight, possible tornadoes spotted late Wednesday in Charleston and Effingham, Illinois. A runway at New York's LaGuardia Airport closed because of a 2-inch depression next to it. This is the same runway temporarily closed because of a sinkhole last month. This is ABC News.
3: The Northern Agricultural Research Center's Field Day is an opportunity for producers to learn about ways to combat the hardships of the season. Dr. Darren Boss, superintendent of the center, talks about opportunities available if you miss out on Field Day.
4: Doors always open here. 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We'll sit down and have a chat. 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
3: You can find the Research Center at MSU Northern at 3710 Assiniboine Road here in Havre. The Phillips County Sheriff's Office reports that on Friday, June 5th, their office received a 911 call from a male requesting an ambulance for his girlfriend at a Malta residence. The boyfriend started CPR, and once law enforcement was on the scene, they took over those life-saving efforts. This was continued until emergency medical personnel arrived and they took over patient care. Despite the efforts of all, the victim could not be revived. Following a thorough investigation by the Phillips County Sheriff's Office, there is not evidence to suspect foul play or any suspicious circumstances around the death. A public comment period for proposed rulemaking authorized in House Bill 2, clarifying the process for administering conservation grants through the Montana Department of Natural Resources and Conservation, is open until 5 p.m. on Monday, July 5th. Comments may be made online or via email at dnrcrules@mt.gov, by mail to DNRC Rules Coordinator, Post Office Box 201601 in Helena, or at public meeting in person or via Zoom to be held at 10 a.m. on Thursday, June 25th. With any questions, call Stephanie Criswell at 406-444-6669. An electronic copy of the notice can be found online at rules.mt.gov. 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
5: Here's your Weather Command forecast. Tonight, partly cloudy, chance of rain showers in the evening, then slight chance of rain showers after midnight. Lows in the mid-40s, northwest winds 10 to 15 miles per hour with gusts around 30, shifting to the west after midnight. Chance of showers 50%. Tomorrow, partly sunny, chance of rain showers in the morning, then chance of rain showers and slight chance of thunderstorms in the afternoon. Highs in the upper 60s, northwest winds 5 to 20 miles per hour, chance of precipitation 50%. Tomorrow night, partly cloudy, lows in the lower 40s.
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0: when you're sad, the lyrics pick you up.
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0: Yeah, we understand. Don't worry, we'll be right here when you get back.
2: Amazon has made a change. 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And from that day forward, just say, Alexa, open KRYK.

0: Hey, it's Kendall. More rumors surrounding the Taylor and Travis wedding. So allegedly, the consensus seems to be that Taylor and Travis are getting married at Madison Square Garden over the July 4th weekend. And now TMZ says they're having a massive stage built for the occasion. There will be live music, but no word on who's going to perform or even if it's going to be anyone famous. But let's be real. It most likely will be. The stage is being built at a place called Lilitz, Pennsylvania. Lititz. It's right near Lancaster, about an hour and a half west of Philadelphia. Taylor was born in Reading, which is only half hour from Lititz. Lititz, yes. It's home of a facility called Rock Lititz, where they build stages and where bands often rehearse before going on tour. TMZ says MSG will be the site of a celebration on July 3rd. The actual wedding ceremony will take place before that. Stay tuned.
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6: 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Good. 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

And now, a friendly reminder from us to you. Always make good choices. And it sounds like you're off to a good start. Because you're listening to us. More hit music for the High Line. 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

0: Hey, whatever you're doing, keep doing it. Thanks for listening. I'm Kendall. Shania Twain is currently in the UK as Harry Styles' opener at his 12-date residency at Wembley Stadium. In a new interview, she explained how that happened. We'll discuss coming up and a fun playlist too. Ella Langley and Benson Boone.
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2: Here's your Weather Command forecast. Tonight, partly cloudy, chance of rain showers in the evening, then slight chance of rain showers after midnight. Lows in the mid-40s, northwest winds 10 to 15 miles per hour with gusts around 30, shifting to the west after midnight. Chance of showers 50%. Tomorrow, partly sunny, chance of rain showers in the morning, then chance of rain showers and slight chance of thunderstorms in the afternoon. Highs in the upper 60s, northwest winds 5 to 20 miles per hour, chance of precipitation 50%. Tomorrow night, partly cloudy, lows in the lower 40s.
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0: Peel County Superintendent of Schools Victoria Proctor said in a press release that Monica Mattson, a previous 20-year teacher at Cottonwood West, has been awarded the prestigious Excellence in Education Award. It represents the highest honor available from this organization and chooses to recognize the professional who reaches into their students' lives through involvement in professional outreach. In this collaboration, Mattson has worked with local, state, and county agencies to make schools a better place for students and also a better place for teachers to enjoy their profession. Recently, Mattson was also awarded the Montana Rural Teacher of the Year Award and is in competition for the National Rural Teacher of the Year Award. The Phillips County Sheriff's Office reports that on Friday, June 5th, their office received a 911 call from a male requesting an ambulance for his girlfriend at a Malta residence. The boyfriend started CPR, and once law enforcement was on the scene, they took over those life-saving efforts. This was continued until emergency medical personnel arrived and they took over patient care. Despite the efforts of all, the victim could not be revived. Following a thorough investigation by the Phillips County Sheriff's Office, there is not evidence to suspect foul play or any suspicious circumstances around the death. A Billings man who was traveling through Montana with 5 pounds of meth admitted to charges on Monday, Acting U.S. Attorney Mark Steger Smith said. Jason Daniel Schauer, 45, pleaded guilty to one count of possession with intent to distribute methamphetamine. Schauer faces 10 years in prison, a $10 million fine, 5 years of supervised release, and a $100 special assessment. Sentencing will be set at a later time. Schauer remains on pretrial release pending further proceedings. Keep up with news, local sports, community events, and more by visiting our website at HighlineToday.com. 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
2: Here's your Weather Command forecast. Tonight, partly cloudy, chance of rain showers in the evening, then slight chance of rain showers after midnight. Lows in the mid-40s, northwest winds 10 to 15 miles per hour with gusts around 30, shifting to the west after midnight. Chance of showers 50%. Tomorrow, partly sunny, chance of rain showers in the morning, then chance of rain showers and slight chance of thunderstorms in the afternoon. Highs in the upper 60s, northwest winds 5 to 20 miles per hour, chance of precipitation 50%. Tomorrow night, partly cloudy, lows in the lower 40s.
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Madonna.

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8: Here's your Weather Command forecast. Tonight, partly cloudy, chance of rain showers in the evening, then slight chance of rain showers after midnight. Lows in the mid-40s, northwest winds 10 to 15 miles per hour with gusts around 30, shifting to the west after midnight. Chance of showers 50%.
15: tomorrow. Partly sunny, chance of rain showers in the morning, then chance of rain showers and slight chance of thunderstorms in the afternoon. Highs in the upper 60s, northwest winds 5 to 20 miles per hour.

0: 60%. Tomorrow night, partly cloudy, lows in the lower 40s.
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0: That's Gracie Abrams. I'm Kendall, and the playlist continues. Got Bruno Mars and Christina Aguilera in your future.
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1: ABC News, I'm Dave Packer. Both President Trump and Iran's president say they've signed a peace deal that includes lifting the American blockade of Iranian ports, rewarding Iran for the reopening of the Strait of Hormuz, and laying the groundwork for future talks about their nuclear program. ABC's Rachel Scott.
2: As part of these talks, the U.S. would help create a $300 billion fund to help Iran rebuild. The administration says this would not be taxpayer money, but some Republicans are outraged. Senator Bill Cassidy saying Reagan is rolling over in his grave, calling the

0: the worst foreign policy blunder in decades.
1: Arthur's been downgraded to a tropical depression, weakening as it heads toward the Gulf Coast. But in the Midwest, powerful storms overnight, possible tornadoes spotted late Wednesday in Charleston and Effingham, Illinois. A runway at New York's LaGuardia Airport closed because of a 2-inch depression next to it. This is the same runway temporarily closed because of a sinkhole last month. This is ABC News.
2: Blaine County Farm Service Agency Director Katie Daniel reminds producers that Blaine County was declared a contiguous disaster due to drought that occurred June 1st. 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FSA will consider each loan application on its own merits, taking into account the extent of losses, security available, and repayment ability. You can borrow up to 100% of actual production or physical losses to a maximum amount of $500,000. 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The U.S. Food and Drug Administration approved on Tuesday another over-the-counter intranasal naloxone product, Rextavi, a 4-milligram naloxone hydrochloride nasal spray for the emergency treatment of opioid overdose. Consumers may directly purchase this product without a prescription in places such as pharmacies, convenience stores, and online. Naloxone is a medication that rapidly reverses the effects of opioid overdose and is the standard treatment for opioid overdose. Rextavi is an additional life-saving medication approved by the FDA to reverse an opioid overdose to be sold directly to consumers and contains the same active ingredient as other naloxone nasal sprays. The availability of multiple approved formulations expands access and market availability, encourages competition that may reduce cost, and offers alternative sourcing options. 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
6: Here's your Weather Command forecast. Tonight, partly cloudy, chance of rain showers in the evening, then slight chance of rain showers after midnight. Lows in the mid-40s, northwest winds 10 to 15 miles per hour with gusts around 30, shifting to the west after midnight. Chance of showers 50%. Tomorrow, partly sunny, chance of rain showers in the morning, then chance of rain showers and slight chance of thunderstorms in the afternoon. Highs in the upper 60s, northwest winds 5 to 20 miles per hour, chance of precipitation 50%. Tomorrow night, partly cloudy, lows in the lower 40s.
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0: This is actually amazing. A company has unveiled a smart toilet, which can drive itself to you, navigate around obstacles, even at 3 a.m. It's simple. You use an app to call it over. When it arrives, you hop on, do your business. It cleans you with this built-in bidet system. And then it goes back to the docking station to clean itself. The docking station is hooked up to your plumbing, so it can release its smelly load to flush it away. It also has a low noise grinder and prevents any kind of unwanted blockages. This thing is not cheap. It's priced around $13,000. Unfortunately, it's not available in the U.S. Yet. There's no timetable for that. To be clear, this is designed for older people, those with disabilities or mobility impairments. And I think it could be a really great thing.
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2: The U.S. Treasury quietly released its official financial report for 2025. It appears by its own numbers, the U.S. government seems insolvent. It's reported that the Treasury shows about $6 trillion in assets and over $47 trillion in liabilities. Add it all up, and it looks like the U.S. owes more than $130 trillion it doesn't have. 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

0: Hey, thanks for listening. It's Kendall. I've got Ella Langley and Sabrina Carpenter coming up next.
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4: 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It's reported that the Treasury shows about $6 trillion in assets and over $47 trillion in liabilities. 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
8: Here's your Weather Command forecast. Tonight, partly cloudy, chance of rain showers in the evening, then slight chance of rain showers after midnight. Lows in the mid-40s, northwest winds 10 to 15 miles per hour with gusts around 30, shifting to the west after midnight. Chance of showers 50%. Tomorrow, partly sunny, chance of rain showers in the morning, then chance of rain showers and slight chance of thunderstorms in the afternoon. Highs in the upper 60s, northwest winds 5 to 20 miles per hour, chance of precipitation 50%. Tomorrow night, partly cloudy, lows in the lower 40s.
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1: ABC News, I'm Dave Packer. President Trump says he signed the peace deal with Iran, as does Iran's president. It lifts the American blockade on Iranian ports, rewards Iran for reopening the Strait of Hormuz, and lays the groundwork for 60 days of nuclear talks. Senate Minority Leader Chuck Schumer says it gives away too much.
2: When you look at the 14 points that the administration has agreed to, it looks like Iran has won on just about every one of them.
1: The first named storm of the Atlantic hurricane season, Tropical Storm Arthur, taking aim at the Gulf Coast. Flooding turning deadly in Magnolia, Texas. A teenager killed as the storm system barrels towards shore. Los Angeles issuing a smoke advisory for unhealthy air as a huge warehouse fire burns in Boyle Heights. An 18-year-old passenger on a horse-drawn carriage in New York City Central Park has died. He fell off after the horse bolted and crashed into another carriage. The Central Park Conservancy calling for a ban on the horse-drawn carriages. This is ABC News.
3: Hill County Superintendent of Schools Victoria Proctor said in a press release that Monica Mattson, a previous 20-year teacher at Cottonwood West, has been awarded the prestigious Excellence in Education Award. It represents the highest honor available from this organization and chooses to recognize the professional who reaches into their students' lives through involvement in professional outreach. In this collaboration, Mattson has worked with local, state, and county agencies to make schools a better place for students and also a better place for teachers to enjoy their profession. Recently, Mattson was also awarded the Montana Rural Teacher of the Year Award and is in competition for the National Rural Teacher of the Year Award. The Phillips County Sheriff's Office reports that on Friday, June 5th, their office received a 911 call from a male requesting an ambulance for his girlfriend at a Malta residence. The boyfriend started CPR, and once law enforcement was on the scene, they took over those life-saving efforts. This was continued until emergency medical personnel arrived and they took over patient care. Despite the efforts of all, the victim could not be revived. Following a thorough investigation by the Phillips County Sheriff's Office, there is not evidence to suspect foul play or any suspicious circumstances around the death. A Billings man who was traveling through Montana with 5 pounds of meth admitted to charges on Monday, Acting U.S. Attorney Mark Steger Smith said. Jason Daniel Schauer, 45, pleaded guilty to one count of possession with intent to distribute methamphetamine. Schauer faces 10 years in prison, a $10 million fine, 5 years of supervised release, and a $100 special assessment. Sentencing will be set at a later time. Schauer remains on pretrial release pending further proceedings. Keep up with news, local sports, community events, and more by visiting our website at HighlineToday.com. 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
6: Here's your Weather Command forecast. Tonight, partly cloudy, chance of rain showers in the evening, then slight chance of rain showers after midnight. Lows in the mid-40s, northwest winds 10 to 15 miles per hour with gusts around 30, shifting to the west after midnight. Chance of showers 50%. Tomorrow, partly sunny, chance of rain showers in the morning, then chance of rain showers and slight chance of thunderstorms in the afternoon. Highs in the upper 60s, northwest winds

0: Remember when your parents punished you by sending you to your room? Funny how now that's the only place you want to be. Well, thanks for bringing us along.
1: Amazon has made a change. 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And from that day forward, just say, Alexa, open KRYK.

0: It's, you know, trying to come up with ideas for America's next time capsule. America's about to turn 250 years old in a few weeks. To celebrate, they're going to bury a time capsule that won't be opened for another 250 years. It's called America's Time Capsule. July 4th, 2276 is when they're going to open it, but there are some rules as to what they're going to be adding to it. Nothing that'll spoil. Can't have anything that would affect the other objects around it. So they haven't decided the entire collection, but so far we know there's going to be an iPhone, Native American artwork, essays from students, and a Coca-Cola bottle.
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12: Here's your Weather Command forecast. Tonight, partly cloudy, chance of rain showers in the evening, then slight chance of rain showers after midnight. Lows in the mid-40s, northwest winds 10 to 15 miles per hour with gusts around 30, shifting to the west after midnight. Chance of showers 50%.

0: of rain showers in the morning, then chance of rain showers and slight chance of thunderstorms in the afternoon. Highs in the upper 60s, northwest winds 5 to 20 miles per hour, chance of precipitation 50%. Tomorrow night, partly cloudy, lows in the lower 40s.
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0: It's Kendall. Boy George has a new surprising project. 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
1: ABC News, I'm Dave Packer. Both President Trump and Iran's president say they've signed a peace deal that includes lifting the American blockade of Iranian ports, rewarding Iran for the reopening of the Strait of Hormuz, and laying the groundwork for future talks about their nuclear program. ABC's Rachel Scott.
2: As part of these talks, the U.S. would help create a $300 billion fund to help Iran rebuild. The administration says this would not be taxpayer money, but some Republicans are outraged. Senator Bill Cassidy saying Reagan is rolling over in his grave, calling this the worst foreign policy blunder in decades.
1: Arthur's been downgraded to a tropical depression, weakening as it heads toward the Gulf Coast. But in the Midwest, powerful storms overnight, possible tornadoes spotted late Wednesday in Charleston and Effingham, Illinois. A runway at New York's LaGuardia Airport closed because of a 2-inch depression next to it. This is the same runway temporarily closed because of a sinkhole last month. This is ABC News.
3: Blaine County Farm Service Agency Director Katie Daniel reminds producers that Blaine County was declared a contiguous disaster due to drought that occurred June 1st. Under this designation, if you have operations in any primary or contiguous county, you are eligible to apply for low-interest emergency loans. 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FSA will consider each loan application on its own merits, taking into account the extent of losses, security available, and repayment ability. You can borrow up to 100% of actual production or physical losses to a maximum amount of $500,000. For more information about emergency loans, contact the

0: Blaine County USDA Service Center at 406-357-2320. The U.S. Food and Drug Administration approved on Tuesday another over-the-counter intranasal naloxone product, Rextavi, a 4-milligram naloxone hydrochloride nasal spray for the emergency treatment of opioid overdose. Consumers may directly purchase this product without a prescription in places such as pharmacies, convenience stores, and online. Naloxone is a medication that rapidly reverses the effects of opioid overdose and is the standard treatment for opioid overdose. Rextavi is an additional life-saving medication approved by the FDA to reverse an opioid overdose to be sold directly to consumers and contains the same active ingredient as other naloxone nasal sprays. The availability of multiple approved formulations expands access and market availability, encourages competition that may reduce cost, and offers alternative sourcing options. 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
2: Here's your Weather Command forecast. Tonight, partly cloudy, chance of rain showers in the evening, then slight chance of rain showers after midnight. Lows in the mid-40s, northwest winds 10 to 15 miles per hour with gusts around 30, shifting to the west after midnight. Chance of showers 50%. Tomorrow, partly sunny, chance of rain showers in the morning, then chance of rain showers and slight chance of thunderstorms in the afternoon. Highs in the upper 60s, northwest winds 5 to 20 miles per hour, chance of precipitation 50%. Tomorrow night, partly cloudy, lows in the lower 40s.
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13: Here's your weather command forecast. Tonight, partly cloudy, chance of rain showers in the evening, then slight chance of rain showers after midnight. Lows in the mid-40s, northwest winds 10 to 15 miles per hour with gusts around 30, shifting to the west after midnight. Chance of showers 50%. Tomorrow, partly sunny, chance of rain showers in the morning, then chance of rain showers and slight chance of thunderstorms in the afternoon. Highs in the upper 60s, northwest winds 5 to 20 miles per hour, chance of precipitation 50%. Tomorrow night, partly cloudy, lows in the lower 40s.
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0: That's Taylor. 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
1: ABC News, I'm Brian Clark. President Trump signed the Memorandum of Understanding to end the war with Iran. This means the Strait of Hormuz will reopen immediately, and the president was asked about reports the U.S. is going to unfreeze Iranian funds.
2: We have their money. We have taken their money. It's not our money. It's their money. And we froze it. At a certain point in time, I guess we're going to have to give it back. You know, if we didn't give it back, nobody would ever invest in the dollar again.
1: It's now a 60-day window for the sides to negotiate more sensitive issues like the future of Iran's nuclear program. Defense Secretary Pete Hegseth says the Pentagon's going to review American force posture in Europe as he delivered sharp criticism of NATO allies. He said it was shameful to deny the U.S. use of bases to attack Iran. Authorities in eastern Washington say human remains have been discovered in a house burned by wildfires, and millions of people expected in New York City for a Knicks championship parade today. This is ABC News.
3: Hill County Superintendent of Schools Victoria Proctor said in a press release that Monica Mattson, a previous 20-year teacher at Cottonwood West, has been awarded the prestigious Excellence in Education Award. It represents the highest honor available from this organization and chooses to recognize the professional who reaches into their students' lives through involvement in professional outreach. In this collaboration, Mattson has worked with local, state, and county agencies to make schools a better place for students and also a better place for teachers to enjoy their profession. Recently, Mattson was also awarded the Montana Rural Teacher of the Year Award and is in competition for the National Rural Teacher of the Year Award. The Phillips County Sheriff's Office reports that on Friday, June 5th, their office received a 911 call from a male requesting an ambulance for his girlfriend at a Malta residence. The boyfriend started CPR, and once law enforcement was on the scene, they took over those life-saving efforts. This was continued until emergency medical personnel arrived and they took over patient care. Despite the efforts of all, the victim could not be revived. Following a thorough investigation by the Phillips County Sheriff's Office, there is not evidence to suspect foul play or any suspicious circumstances around the death. A Billings man who was traveling through Montana with 5 pounds of meth admitted to charges on Monday, Acting U.S. Attorney Mark Steger Smith said. Jason Daniel Schauer, 45, pleaded guilty to one count of possession with intent to distribute methamphetamine. Schauer faces 10 years in prison, a $10 million

0: $1 million fine, 5 years of supervised release, and a $100 special assessment. Sentencing will be set at a later time. Shower remains on pre-trial release pending further proceedings. Keep up with news, local sports, community events, and more by visiting our website at HilineToday.com. 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
2: Here's your Weather Command forecast. Tonight, partly cloudy, chance of rain showers in the evening, then slight chance of rain showers after midnight. Lows in the mid-40s, northwest winds 10 to 15 miles per hour with gusts around 30, shifting to the west after midnight. Chance of showers 50%. Tomorrow, partly sunny, chance of rain showers in the morning, then chance of rain showers and slight chance of thunderstorms in the afternoon. Highs in the upper 60s, northwest winds 5 to 20 miles per hour, chance of precipitation 50%. Tomorrow night, partly cloudy, lows in the lower 40s.
3: 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News, sports, weather, road conditions, and events, all at HilineToday.com.

That's the Lumineers. It's Jorge and Bernie with you. Thank you for stopping by on a Thursday. Music from Benson Boone in just a few minutes. Olivia Rodrigo on the way. Latest from Maroon 5 is called Heroin.

0: Lesnar. Just don't tell anyone else, okay?
1: We'll be happy together when you say Alexa enable KRYK the first time. Then it's Alexa open KRYK till the end of time.

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1: Sunday is Father's Day. Thought we'd look at the list of the best fathers on television. Top five here. Dan Connor from Roseanne. You can see that one. Carl Winslow from Family Matters. Yeah, I can see the, yeah, that's, these are good. This is a good list. Number three, Bob Belcher from Bob's Burgers. I do love me some Bob's Burgers. Bob's Burgers is great. Andy Taylor from the Andy Griffith Show. And the number one on the list, I can't, I'm having trouble believing this one. Number one on their list of the best TV fathers of all time, Al Bundy from Married with Children. I'm not sure that I buy that one.
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0: an Alabama couple who owns a new ice cream shop called the Local Scoop have been arrested after harassing a customer who left them a one-star review online. Here's the owner of the ice cream shop confronting the man who left them a review.
1: Don't you ever worry about the Local Scoop again, okay?
2: I just didn't have a good experience, so I wrote a bad review. I didn't think nothing of it until she reminded me of it. She assaulted me, touched my torso 3 times. She knocked the phone out of my hand and pretty much destroyed the back of it. Kicked it under my car.
0: Yeah, I hope the one-star review was worth it. I'm going to leave you a one-star review. I did not appreciate my experience at all.
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6: Here's your Weather Command forecast. Tonight, partly cloudy, chance of rain showers in the evening, then slight chance of rain showers after midnight. Lows in the mid-40s, northwest winds 10 to 15 miles per hour with gusts around 30, shifting to the west after midnight. Chance of showers 50%. Tomorrow, partly sunny, chance of rain showers in the morning, then chance of rain showers and slight chance of thunderstorms in the afternoon. Highs in the upper 60s, northwest winds 5 to 20 miles per hour, chance of precipitation 50%. Tomorrow night, partly cloudy, lows in the lower 40s.
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1: 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On behalf of the staff and management of KRYK, we wish you a great day.
2: Hill County Superintendent of Schools Victoria Proctor said in a press release that Monica Mattson, a previous 20-year teacher at Cottonwood West, has been awarded the prestigious Excellence in Education Award. It represents the highest honor available from this organization and chooses to recognize the professional who reaches into their students' lives through involvement in professional outreach. In this collaboration, Mattson has worked with local, state, and county agencies to make schools a better place for students and also a better place for teachers to enjoy their profession. Recently, Mattson was also awarded the Montana Rural Teacher of the Year Award and is in competition for the National Rural Teacher of the Year Award. The Phillips County Sheriff's Office reports that on Friday, June 5th, their office received a 911 call from a male requesting an ambulance for his girlfriend at a Malta residence. The boyfriend started CPR, and once law enforcement was on the scene, they took over those life-saving efforts. This was continued until emergency medical personnel arrived and they took over patient care. Despite the efforts of all, the victim could not be revived. Following a thorough investigation by the Phillips County Sheriff's Office, there is not evidence to suspect foul play or any suspicious circumstances around the death. A Billings man who was traveling through Montana with 5 pounds of meth admitted to charges on Monday, Acting U.S. Attorney Mark Steger Smith said. Jason Daniel Schauer, 45, pleaded guilty to one count of possession with intent to distribute methamphetamine. Schauer faces 10 years in prison, a $10 million fine, 5 years of supervised release, and a $100 special assessment. Sentencing will be set at a later time. Schauer remains on pretrial release pending further proceedings. Keep up with news, local sports, community events, and more by visiting our website at HighlineToday.com. 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
3: 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One of college football's most sordid scandals ever thankfully comes to an end with quarterback Brennan Sorsby running off to the NFL supplemental draft. Good. That was the biggest waste of time ever, and it should have never happened in the first place.
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2: Here's your Weather Command forecast. Tonight, partly cloudy, chance of rain showers in the evening, then slight chance of rain showers after midnight. Lows in the mid-40s, northwest winds 10 to 15 miles per hour with gusts around 30, shifting to the west after midnight. Chance of showers 50%. Tomorrow, partly sunny, chance of rain showers in the morning, then chance of rain showers and slight chance of thunderstorms in the afternoon. Highs in the upper 60s, northwest winds 5 to 20 miles per hour, chance of precipitation 50%. Tomorrow night, partly cloudy, lows in the lower 40s.
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Getting tipsy right there with Shaboozy and Bernie with you. Thank you for stopping by. It is a Thursday. How about it? Lil Nas X on the way. Alex Warren coming up too. Here's Sienna Spyro. This is called Die on This Hill. Download coming up.

0: We just like it when you pay attention to us. 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
2: I know that hiring can be challenging. 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

0: 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And Bernie, with you, thank you for stopping by. Well, based on findings from researchers, researchers have analyzed U.S. health data and found no health benefits from alcohol at any level of consumption. They found that the risk of death increases among people who would be considered moderate drinkers. I mean, for years we thought that one glass of wine was good for you, right? What happened to that? Can we stick with the one glass of wine a day, please? Yeah, please?
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14: Here's your Weather Command forecast. Tonight, partly cloudy, chance of rain showers in the evening, then slight chance of rain showers after midnight. Lows in the mid-40s, northwest winds 10 to 15 miles per hour with gusts around 30, shifting to the west after midnight. Chance of showers 50%. Tomorrow, partly sunny, chance of rain showers in the morning, then chance of rain showers and slight chance of thunderstorms in the afternoon. Highs in the upper 60s, northwest winds 5 to 20 miles per hour, chance of precipitation 50%. Tomorrow night, partly cloudy, lows in the lower 40s.
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0: The Fate of Ophelia. It's Taylor Swift on there. Bernie with you. Thank you for stopping by. It's a Thursday. Music from One Republic coming up. Need Your Love is on the way.
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1: ABC News, I'm Brian Clark. With the deal officially signed between the U.S. and Iran, ships are starting to move through the Strait of Hormuz. The agreement sets up a 60-day ceasefire to hammer out details on issues like Iran's nuclear program. This morning, Pentagon Chief Pete Hegseth took aim at allies that he says stood in the way of America's fight with Iran.
2: These allies, they put America's sons and daughters, our sons and daughters, at risk by denying them the predictable access, basing, and overflight that never should have been in question at all.
1: He told the NATO gathering the U.S. is now launching a review of American military deployments in Europe. Rain's falling at an almost unbelievable rate along parts of the Gulf Coast this morning. Radar's tracking some storms, dumping 6.5 inches per hour in parts of Louisiana. There are warnings for potentially life-threatening flooding. Millions of people expected in New York City today to celebrate the NBA champion New York Knicks with a parade. This is ABC News.
3: Blaine County Farm Service Agency Director Katie Daniel reminds producers that Blaine County was declared a contiguous disaster due to drought that occurred June 1st. 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You can borrow up to 100% of actual production or physical losses to a maximum amount of $500,000. 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The U.S. Food and Drug Administration approved on Tuesday another over-the-counter intranasal naloxone product, Rextavi, a 4-milligram naloxone hydrochloride nasal spray for the emergency treatment of opioid overdose. Consumers may directly purchase this product without a prescription in places such as pharmacies, convenience stores, and online. Naloxone is a medication that rapidly reverses the effects of opioid overdose and is the standard treatment for opioid overdose. Rextavi is an additional life-saving medication approved by the FDA to reverse an opioid overdose to be sold directly to consumers and contains the same active ingredient as other naloxone nasal sprays. The availability of multiple approved formulations expands access and market availability, encourages competition that may reduce costs, and offers alternative sourcing options. 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
5: 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Your Weather Command forecast. Today, partly sunny, 70%.

0: Chance of rain showers with slight chance of afternoon thunderstorms, high in the upper 60s. Northwest wind 5 to 15 miles per hour, moving up to 10 to 25 miles per hour in the afternoon. Tonight, partly cloudy, low in the lower 40s. Northwest wind 10 to 15 miles per hour, gusting near 30. After midnight, dropping to around 10 miles per hour.
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1: Easy peasy. 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

0: One of the fun things about this time of year is the different commencement addresses that celebrities give. Conan O'Brien gave one at Harvard. I think it was Harvard. And that was really good. Rachel Dratch, Saturday Night Live alum Rachel Dratch, who played Debbie Downer in sketches on Saturday Night Live, gave a commencement speech at her alma mater, Dartmouth College, last week. She brought back Debbie Downer for her commencement address.
1: Hello, graduates. What an honor it is to be here on this beautiful green. Careful on the lawn, ladies. If you're wearing any sort of a heel, wet grass can be a tripping hazard. It's quite an achievement graduating from Dartmouth. Of course, thanks to AI, there won't be any jobs left, so congrats to all on your mandatory gap years.
0: Yeah. Yeah, she went on like that for quite some time. That's Rachel Dratch speaking to Dartmouth College last weekend.
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7: 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It's just past midnight. Word is coming in that the luxury liner Titanic has struck ice in the North Atlantic. First reports tell us she's damaged, but stable, being taken under tow toward Halifax. Wait, hold on. We're, receiving a correction now. My God, the Titanic, she's gone down.
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Music from Olivia Dean on the way. Hozier on the way, too. Thank you for stopping by. It is a Thursday with Halsey now. Here's Without Me.

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0: So check this. There's something to be said for being in the moment, right? A new survey reveals that 1 in 10 adults admit that they've missed a once-in-a-lifetime moment because they were too busy messing around with their smartphone. 46% of people say that they admit that they've scrolled during situations where they should have been present, like a birthday party or a family gathering or while sightseeing. A little over half, 52%, admit that they've been distracted by their phone. They had to rewind a movie or a TV show to figure out what was going on. That's why Netflix is making movies for people that are on their phone all the time. 66% of people say that they pick up their phone sometimes without a clear reason. 47% of people say that they'd like to reclaim the time they've wasted on their smartphone. Yeah, I think I fall into that category. Sometimes you pick it up and you don't know where you're going with it, but you're going to open it and you're going to scroll on it for 10 minutes anyway.
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16: Your Weather Command forecast. Today, partly sunny, 70% chance of rain showers with slight chance of afternoon thunderstorms, high in the upper 60s. Northwest wind 5 to 15 miles per hour, moving up to 10 to 25 miles per hour in the afternoon. Tonight, partly cloudy, low in the lower 40s. Northwest wind 10 to 15 miles per hour, gusting near 30. After midnight, dropping to around 10 miles per hour.
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0: Ava Max, called Forever Young, and Bernie with you. Thank you for stopping by. 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
2: ABC News, I'm Brian Clark. The Memorandum of Understanding's been signed by the leaders of both the United States and Iran. That means the 60-day window is open for the sides to negotiate on tougher issues like Iran's nuclear program. But there are some immediate effects.
3: Under the deal, Iran and the country of Oman will administer the strait, something that was not the case before the war. The waterway will reopen toll-free, but it's unclear if that will hold when the 60 days runs out. In return for reopening the strait, Iran will see immediate financial relief. For the first time in years, the U.S. lifting restrictions, allowing Iran to freely sell oil.
2: It's ABC's Mary Bruce. Another key part of the deal, Israel's attacks on Hezbollah in Lebanon are supposed to stop. And sources tell ABC News Israel's now negotiating with the U.S. on keeping IDF troops there. Nationwide, AAA says gas is averaging just under $4 a gallon, and torrential rain is falling across parts of the Gulf Coast.
4: The city of Havre has begun street sweeping activities throughout the community. Public Works Director Trevor Mork provides an update on the street sweeping and where you can find the schedule.
5: So far, the street sweeping has been a fairly successful maintenance activity that we've been doing. And I just want to do a friendly reminder to the community that the full schedule is available online as a PDF on the City of Havre webpage. There are also hard copies available down here at City Hall and the Havre Police Department.
4: If you have any questions regarding street sweeping activities by the City of Havre, call the Public Works Department at 406-265-4941.
6: The University of Montana will feature an exhibition on the art of Morton Levin through October 17th. Levin was a master printmaker and painter whose artistic journey captured the efforts of war, love, family, and teaching. Selected works from Levin's work spanning from the 1930s through 2005 will include diverse war drawings, paintings, and prints. Levin fought in World War II and gained his arts education through the GI Bill. For more information on this exhibit and programming of it, contact Tracy Hall at UM, 406-243-2019. As travel is on the rise, so are travel scams. The Federal Trade Commission has tips to help summer travelers avoid having a good trip ruined by falling victim to one of these scams. Don't commit to offers before all details have been determined. If the person speaks in generalities and cannot give specifics, it's better to move on. Research your itinerary, look into hotels, rental companies, and travel agents yourself, and check out comments from others. Be wary of payment apps. If you're told the only way to cover expenses is by wire transfer, pay by app, or cryptocurrency, it's very likely you're dealing with a scammer. Once they've collected the money, it's nearly impossible to get the money back. If you feel you've been targeted in a scam, report it online at reportfraud.ftc.gov.
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0: 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Your Weather Command forecast. Today, partly sunny, 70% chance of rain showers with slight chance of afternoon thunderstorms, high in the upper 60s. Northwest wind 5 to 15 miles per hour, moving up to 10 to 25 miles per hour in the afternoon. Tonight, partly cloudy, low in the lower 40s. Northwest wind 10 to 15 miles per hour, gusting near 30. After midnight, dropping to around 10 miles per hour.
1: 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Time's

Miles Smith right there. It's Stargazing and Bernie with you. Thank you for stopping by. We're just a few minutes away from the download. We'll do that here in just a few minutes. Go around entertainment, see what's going on after Alex Warren. His latest is called Fever Dream.

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1: Good morning. Welcome to Thursday. Here's what's happening. Mike Myers recently reprised his role as Dr. Evil alongside fellow Austin Powers cast members Seth Green, Rob Lowe, and Mindy Sterling for a commercial for Verizon. And fans hoping that that might lead to something more substantial, maybe in luck. Myers was a guest on Trevor Noah's World Cup Watch Party podcast recently and was asked about the possibility of a fourth Austin Powers movie, where he responded simply but definitely, yes. The last Austin Powers movie, Austin Powers and Goldmember, was released in 2002. Millie Adcock's Supergirl cape has some extra juice to it. After a debut in last year's Superman, she is now starring in her appearance in Supergirl in the new DC film, but she's showing up with something old. She revealed on a podcast that the cape in her film was made up of pieces from Christopher Reeve's Superman cape from the 1970s. That's pretty cool. 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

0: take this moment to thank your boss for playing us in your workplace. It's the best decision they've ever made. Besides hiring you, of course.
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0: DJ's got his Fallen in Love Again. It's Usher right there and Bernie with you on a Thursday. Well, based on findings from researchers, researchers have analyzed U.S. health data and found no health benefits from alcohol at any level of consumption. They found that the risk of death increases among people who would be considered moderate drinkers. I mean, for years we thought that one glass of wine was good for you, right? What happened to that? Can we stick with the one glass of wine a day, please? Yeah, please?
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4: Your Weather Command forecast. Today, partly sunny, 70% chance of rain showers with slight chance of afternoon thunderstorms, high in the upper 60s. Northwest wind 5 to 15 miles per hour, moving up to 10 to 25 miles per hour in the afternoon. Tonight, partly cloudy, low in the lower 40s. Northwest wind 10 to 15 miles per hour, gusting near 30. After midnight, dropping to around 10 miles per hour.
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0: Sorry, I'm here for someone else. It's Benson Boone there, Bernie here. Music from Tame Impala on the way coming up.
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1: ABC News, I'm Brian Clark. Ships are starting to sail the Strait of Hormuz now that both President Trump and Iran's president have signed the Memorandum of Understanding ending the fighting. Calls for the opening of the Strait, as well as setting a 60-day timeline to negotiate Iran's nuclear program. The war still on the mind of Pentagon head Pete Hegseth at a NATO meeting today.
2: Key NATO allies have welcomed the deal to stop the war in Iran, but now Defense Secretary Pete Hegseth has called those same allies shameful for not supporting the war more fully. It was widely considered a war of choice in Europe, which did not meet the requirements for collective defense. And now Hegseth has announced a review to examine the level of U.S. support to NATO. James Longman, ABC News in London.
1: Numbers on jobs show layoffs remain historically low. First-time unemployment claims fell by 4,000 in the last week. Lower Manhattan is packed this morning with New York Knicks fans. The ticker tape parade celebrating the NBA champions is about to start. This is ABC News.
3: This Saturday, June 20th, the Milk River Gobblers are hosting their annual Youth Day at the Haver Trap Club. Jeff Dibley, vice president of the Milk River Gobblers, tells us about one of the activities happening that day.
4: And what we're going to do this year, we're going to shoot helium balloons and clay pigeons. There'll be lots of adults there for adult supervision. All the guns and ammo are free. You do not have to bring your own shotguns unless you want to.
3: The Milk River Gobblers Youth Day is for area youths up to age 14 and is free to attend from 11 a.m. until 3 p.m. on Saturday. Summer activities are in full swing at the Haverhill County Library. Ashley Veritai, children's librarian, tells us about one program that promotes early literacy.
5: We're bringing back our Wednesday story time, following it by Dino Bites. All of my story times are going to be dinosaur themed. They'll be for early literacy crowd 0 to 5, and they're grown up.
3: You can find all summer activities on the Haverhill County Library website.
6: Montana Attorney General Austin Knudsen filed a request to the Montana Supreme Court to dismiss Gallatin County Attorney Audrey Cromwell's petition to terminate his supervisory control. On April 30th, Knudsen invoked his authority when Cromwell refused to rescind a policy that refuses to recognize Immigration and Customs Enforcement as a criminal justice agency and refuses cooperation with the agency. In his reply to the court, Knudsen argues that as Cromwell is asking for a ruling on political grounds rather than legal grounds, her petition should be dismissed. Knudsen also contends that Cromwell lacks standing to challenge his authority, as she has not been injured, and it would be a violation of the Montana Constitution. The legislature has granted the Attorney General authority to exercise supervisory powers over county attorneys in all matters pertaining to the duties of their offices. The Attorney General may occasionally require reporting of the condition of public business entrusted to their charge.
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10: Your Weather Command forecast. Today, partly sunny, 70% chance of rain showers with slight chance of afternoon thunderstorms, high in the upper 60s. Northwest wind 5 to 15 miles per hour, moving up to 10 to 25 miles per hour in the afternoon. Tonight, partly cloudy, low in the lower 40s. Northwest wind 10 to 15 miles per hour, gusting near 30. After midnight, dropping to around 10 miles per hour.
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0: drop dead.
1: Olivia Rodrigo, drop dead. Congrats to Taylor Swift. Her new song, I Knew It, I Knew You, from the Toy Story 5 soundtrack, debuted at number one on the Billboard Global 200. It's her seventh Global 200 leader, and she's just behind BTS, who has the most, with 8 number ones on that chart. She also made a surprise video appearance on the New Heights Podcast live event Monday in LA, where they were joking about Travis needing somebody to feed him with airplane noises because he's such a picky eater. 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

0: somber, back to friends. He recently performed Cardigan and Dear John at Taylor Swift's Songwriters Hall of Fame induction ceremony, and he said that he was incredibly nervous because the Queen of Songwriting was staring right at him. He also said he was beyond honored to perform for his friend Taylor Swift and expressed his admiration for her, saying, "You are the most deserving and inspiring songwriter in the world," and he thanked her for trusting him with the tribute.
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4: Your Weather Command forecast. Today, partly sunny, 70% chance of rain showers with slight chance of afternoon thunderstorms, high in the upper 60s. Northwest wind 5 to 15 miles per hour, moving up to 10 to 25 miles per hour in the afternoon. Tonight, partly cloudy, low in the lower 40s. Northwest wind 10 to 15 miles per hour, gusting near 30. After midnight, dropping to around 10 miles per hour.
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1: ABC News, I'm Brian Clark. One major opinion today from the Supreme Court, where the justices unanimously agreed that a Texas marijuana user is allowed to legally own a gun. That man had brought a suit saying that a law barring illegal drug use

0: per gallon, and President Trump admitted Wednesday there were economic considerations in his decision to end the war with Iran. ABC national security analyst Mick Mulroy says of the deal,
1: "This is a big win for the Iranian regime. They get immediate funding up front. That's going to take away most of the pressure on their regime. They actually haven't agreed to turn over the strait, only to allow it to come to pre-war level. So they have a gain from the war financially and long-term strategically, as this has proven to be a major leverage point for the Iranian regime."
0: This is ABC News.
2: This Saturday, June 20th, the Milk River Gobblers are hosting their annual Youth Day at the Haver Trap Club. Jeff Dibley, vice president of the Milk River Gobblers, tells us about one of the activities happening that day.
3: And what we're going to do this year, we're going to shoot helium balloons and clay pigeons. There'll be lots of adults there for adult supervision. All the guns and ammo are free. You do not have to bring your own shotguns unless you want to.
2: The Milk River Gobblers Youth Day is for area youths up to age 14 and is free to attend from 11 a.m. until 3 p.m. on Saturday. New world screwworm has been found in cattle and domestic pets in New Mexico and Texas. Dr. Megan Van Emon, extension beef cattle specialist with Montana State University, explains what new world screwworm is.
4: It's a naturally occurring fly species, about the size of a house fly. And the species is, I'm probably going to butcher this, but Cochleomyae homnivorax, but also known as new world screwworm. And it's basically a blowfly that's native more to the subtropical region.
2: New World screwworm is extremely dangerous to livestock, wildlife, and domestic pets.
5: 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Individuals may nominate themselves or others, and qualifying organizations may also nominate.
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7: Your Weather Command forecast. Today, partly sunny, 70% chance of rain showers with slight chance of afternoon thunderstorms, high in the upper 60s. Northwest wind 5 to 15 miles per hour, moving up to 10 to 25 miles per hour in the afternoon. Tonight, partly cloudy, low in the lower 40s. Northwest wind 10 to 15 miles per hour, gusting near 30. After midnight, dropping to around 10 miles per hour.
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1: 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And from that day forward, just say, Alexa, open KRYK.

0: when you're sad, the lyrics pick you up. And when it's payday, you go shopping. Yeah, we understand. Don't worry, we'll be right here when you get back.
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0: Lee Chu's in Texas. Folks are traveling from all around the globe to come to the U.S. to watch soccer right now, including a German fan named Freddie, who goes by FreddieLA7 on social media. And he's gone viral after posting, "The best discovery of our road trip has been a musician called Ella Langley. We had never heard of her before, but after hearing her on pretty much every country radio station, we've become big fans. She's basically the soundtrack of our trip. And today, a big day for Freddie, because today he's going to meet her." He actually posted a few days ago, "We're going to an Ella Langley concert on the 18th, and we're even going to meet her. That show is tonight in Oklahoma City." From refreshed staples to trusted favorites, discover brands that are thoughtfully designed and priced for your family at Kohl's and Kohl's.com.
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0: And now, a friendly reminder from us to you. Always make good choices. 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

0: Mark Ronson and Bruno Mars, Uptown Funk. Bruno currently out on the romantic tour, and he's overseas right now. His next show is Saturday in Paris. He's also headed to Berlin, Amsterdam, Madrid, Milan, and London before heading back to the U.S. in late August.
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16: Your weather command forecast.
4: Today, partly sunny, 70% chance of rain showers with slight chance of afternoon thunderstorms, high in the upper 60s. Northwest wind 5 to 15 miles per hour, moving up to 10 to 25 miles per hour in the afternoon. Tonight, partly cloudy, low in the lower 40s. Northwest wind 10 to 15 miles per hour, gusting near 30. After midnight, dropping to around 10 miles per hour.
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2: Welcome to Insight with New Media Broadcasters. I'm Joshua Weiss. Today we sat down with the Commissioner of the Department of Labor and Industry, Sarah Swanson, to discuss the Licensing Reform Task Force and different licensing practices that have to go through the department.
3: Yeah, one of the other responsibilities at the Department of Labor and Industry is to administer Montana's system of professional occupational licensing. Almost every occupation that requires a license in Montana is issued by the Department of Labor and Industry. There's a few exceptions. Educators, lawyers, and then insurance professionals are all licensed by different agencies. But here at the Department of Labor, we issue over 200 individual types of occupational licenses to over 200,000 Montanans. When we compare that against the full workforce, over 35% of everyone who goes to work every day in Montana is required to have a license in good standing from the Department of Labor and Industry before they can go to work in the morning. The Licensing Reform Task Force is an initiative by Governor Gianforte to build upon our success of the last several legislative sessions. We've gone into the 2021, 2023, and 2025 sessions with a laser focus on red tape relief in Montana.

0: and standardizing and streamlining and making the system of licensure in Montana as effective and efficient and affordable as possible. And so really looking at the standards that exist for all of the occupational types in Montana, and are those standards still appropriate? The workplace has evolved over many years, and what do we need to do to reform or revise or just take a second look at the requirements for each of our licensing types in Montana? We had our last in-person meeting in Billings on June 8th, so this last Monday, to continue evaluating ways to reduce unnecessary barriers to licensure while ensuring that we maintain public health and safety and appropriate professional standards for each license type. Much of this week's meeting focused on the healthcare workforce shortages and the role that licensing can play in supporting workforce development across Montana, particularly in rural and frontier communities who are struggling with their healthcare workforce. We had a number of stakeholders who are experts in healthcare workforce challenges who came and spoke to the group about those challenges affecting the healthcare professions like nursing, behavioral health, allied health, or specialty care. And the discussion really highlighted opportunities to support employer-driven training models, registered apprenticeships, workforce mobility across our state, and really developing pathways that allow professionals to practice at the top of their license. We've got one more in-person meeting before we conclude the work of the task force. That meeting will be held in Butte on August 21st, and the task force's report of recommendations is due to Governor Gianforte on September 2nd. So they are hard at work in their subcommittee. We'll convene again in August and really begin pulling together all of the recommendations to the governor and to the next legislature about how to continue to improve Montana's system of professional occupational licensure.
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0: rain have fallen, and another 3 to 6 inches of rain are possible today. This is ABC News.
1: The city of Havre has begun street sweeping activities throughout the community. Public Works Director Trevor Mork provides an update on the street sweeping and where you can find the schedule.
2: So far, the street sweeping has been a fairly successful maintenance activity that we've been doing. And I just want to do a friendly reminder to the community that the full schedule is available online as a PDF on the City of Havre webpage. There are also hard copies available down here at City Hall and the Havre Police Department.
1: If you have any questions regarding street sweeping activities by the City of Havre, call the Public Works Department at 406-265-4941.
3: The University of Montana will feature an exhibition on the art of Morton Levin through October 17th. Levin was a master printmaker and painter whose artistic journey captured the efforts of war, love, family, and teaching. Selected works from Levin's work spanning from the 1930s through 2005 will include diverse war drawings, paintings, and prints. Levin fought in World War II and gained his arts education through the GI Bill. For more information on this exhibit and programming of it, contact Tracy Hall at UM 406-243-2019. As travel is on the rise, so are travel scams. The Federal Trade Commission has tips to help summer travelers avoid having a good trip ruined by falling victim to one of these scams. Don't commit to offers before all details have been determined. If the person speaks in generalities and cannot give specifics, it's better to move on. Research your itinerary, look into hotels, rental companies, and travel agents yourself, and check out comments from others. Be wary of payment apps. If you're told the only way to cover expenses is by wire transfer, pay by app, or cryptocurrency, it's very likely you're dealing with a scammer. Once they've collected the money, it's nearly impossible to get the money back. If you feel you've been targeted in a scam, report it online at reportfraud.ftc.gov.
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4: 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Good. 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
5: 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Your Weather Command forecast. Today, partly sunny, 70% chance of rain showers with slight chance of afternoon thunderstorms, high in the upper 60s. Northwest wind, 10 to 25 miles per hour. Tonight, partly cloudy, low in the lower 40s. Northwest wind, 10 to 15 miles per hour, gusting near 30. After midnight, dropping to around 10 miles per hour. Tomorrow, sunny, high in the lower 70s.
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0: Noah Kahn, The Great Divide, an incredible movie memorabilia auction is happening with Heritage Auctions July 13th through July 17th. It will include Luke Skywalker's lightsaber and severed hand from The Empire Strikes Back, going up for auction for the first time ever, with bidding starting at just $1 million. Other movie memorabilia that will be available include the hats from Wizard of Oz and Willy Wonka and the Chocolate Factory, hoverboards from Back to the Future 2, rugs from The Big Lebowski, and Rocky's boxing boots from Rocky 3. 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
4: Your Weather Command forecast. Today, partly sunny, 70% chance of rain showers with slight chance of afternoon thunderstorms, high in the upper 60s. Northwest wind, 10 to 25 miles per hour. Tonight, partly cloudy, low in the lower 40s. Northwest wind, 10 to 15 miles per hour, gusting near 30. After midnight, dropping to around 10 miles per hour. Tomorrow, sunny, high in the lower 70s.
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1: They say the holy water's watered down, and this town's lost its faith. Our colors will fade eventually, so if our time is running out, day after day, we'll make the mundane a masterpiece. Oh my, my, oh my, my love, I take one look at you, you're taking me.

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1: ABC News, I'm Michelle Franzen. President Trump in a social media post says the memo of understanding with Iran has oil flowing again and vowed that Iran will never have a nuclear weapon. Vice President J.D. Vance at a briefing pushing back on criticism. Iran gets to sell oil and possibly receive access to billions in frozen funds.
2: You know, I've seen skeptics of the deal. People say the Iranians will never change their behavior. Well, maybe that's true. And if so, they don't get any of the benefits of the bargain. But isn't it worth trying?
1: The Supreme Court today ruling a Texas man who admitted to using marijuana and was charged with unlawful possession of a gun was unconstitutional. Justice Neil Gorsuch, who wrote the opinion, said it's a narrow decision and does not end the government's power to take guns away from drug users. In Chicago this hour, the dedication ceremony underway for the Obama Presidential Center. That center opens to the public tomorrow. And in New York Knicks fans are celebrating the NBA champions with a ticker tape parade, the team's first title in more than 50 years. This is ABC News.
3: This Saturday, June 20th, the Milk River Gobblers are hosting their annual Youth Day at the Haver Trap Club. Jeff Dibley, vice president of the Milk River Gobblers, tells us about one of the activities happening that day.
4: And what we're going to do this year, we're going to shoot helium balloons and clay pigeons. There'll be lots of adults there for adult supervision. All the guns and ammo are free. You do not have to bring your own shotgun.

0: area youths up to age 14 and is free to attend from 11 a.m. until 3 p.m. on Saturday. Summer activities are in full swing at the Haverhill County Library. Ashley Veritai, children's librarian, tells us about one program that promotes early literacy.
1: We're bringing back our Wednesday story time, following it by Dino Bites. All of my story times are going to be dinosaur themed. They'll be for early literacy crowd 0 to 5, and they're grown up.
0: You can find all summer activities on the Haverhill County Library website.
2: Montana Attorney General Austin Knudsen filed a request to the Montana Supreme Court to dismiss Gallatin County Attorney Audrey Cromwell's petition to terminate his supervisory control. On April 30th, Knudsen invoked his authority when Cromwell refused to rescind a policy that refuses to recognize Immigration and Customs Enforcement as a criminal justice agency and refuses cooperation with the agency. In his reply to the court, Knudsen argues that as Cromwell is asking for a ruling on political grounds rather than legal grounds, her petition should be dismissed. Knudsen also contends that Cromwell lacks standing to challenge his authority, as she has not been injured, and it would be a violation of the Montana Constitution. The legislature has granted the Attorney General authority to exercise supervisory powers over county attorneys in all matters pertaining to the duties of their offices. The Attorney General may occasionally require reporting of the condition of public business entrusted to their charge.
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6: Your Weather Command forecast. Today, partly sunny, 70% chance of rain showers with slight chance of afternoon thunderstorms, high in the upper 60s. Northwest wind, 10 to 25 miles per hour. Tonight, partly cloudy, low in the lower 40s. Northwest wind, 10 to 15 miles per hour, gusting near 30. After midnight, dropping to around 10 miles per hour. Tomorrow, sunny, high in the lower 70s.
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0: when your parents punished you by sending you to your room? Funny how now that's the only place you want to be. Well, thanks for bringing us along.
1: Just saying, Alexa, enable KRYK one time. Then hopefully Amazon won't change again. And all you say is, Alexa, open KRYK.

0: me.
1: Olivia Dean, So Easy, Post Malone, and Jelly Roll were getting ready to kick off this leg of their tour in Charlotte on June 9th, but the day before, Jelly Roll ended up at a Charlotte hospital because of a really bad sinus infection. He said it was thanks to the fine folks at that hospital that they got him in shape enough to be able to get out there the next night and perform, but he still wasn't feeling that great and for the first time ever didn't go back out on stage and perform Losers with Post Malone. The next day, Posty sent him a big bouquet of flowers with a get well soon note, and Jelly Roll said, "When I get out there on that stage every night and tell you that Post Malone is the nicest human alive, I'm not making it up."
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8: Your Weather Command forecast. Today, partly sunny, 70% chance of rain showers with slight chance of afternoon thunderstorms, high in the upper 60s. Northwest wind, 10 to 25 miles per hour. Tonight, partly cloudy, low in the lower 40s. Northwest wind, 10 to 15 miles per hour, gusting near 30. After midnight, dropping to around 10 miles per hour. Tomorrow, sunny, high in the lower 70s.
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0: Miles Smith stargazing. A big day for Miles tomorrow. He'll drop his debut album, My Mess, My Heart, My Life.
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2: ABC News, I'm Michelle Franzen. The Trump administration defending the memo of understanding signed between the U.S. and Iran.
3: Pushing back against critics of the deal, whom he cast as wanting the war to continue, the vice president said he didn't know if Iran can be trusted to change its behavior.
4: But isn't it worth trying?
3: The memorandum of understanding has the U.S. waiving sanctions and dropping its blockade to allow Iran to immediately sell its oil. Still, J.D. Vance insists the U.S. has Iran in an economic chokehold. While Iran's broader malign activities are not specifically mentioned in the MOU, Vance indicated the U.S. might strike Iran again if it begins funding terrorism. Stephen Portnoy, ABC News, The White House.
2: Gulf Coast states still under the threat of flooding from Tropical Storm Arthur. It's delivered up to a half a foot of rain per hour in some areas. In England, police say a three-year-old boy was thrown into a zoo crocodile enclosure at a wildlife park about an hour outside London. Police say a man has been arrested. The boy rushed to the hospital with serious injuries. This is ABC News.
5: This Saturday, June 20th, the Milk River Gobblers are hosting their annual Youth Day at the Haver Trap Club. Jeff Dibley, vice president of the Milk River Gobblers, tells us about one of the activities happening that day.
6: And what we're going to do this year, we're going to shoot helium balloons and clay pigeons. There'll be lots of adults there for adult supervision. All the guns and ammo are free. You do not have to bring your own shotguns unless you want to.
5: The Milk River Gobblers Youth Day is for area youths up to age 14 and is free to attend from 11 a.m. until 3 p.m. on Saturday. New world screwworm has been found in cattle and domestic pets in New Mexico and Texas. Dr. Megan Van Emon, extension beef cattle specialist with Montana State University, explains what new world screwworm is.
7: It's a naturally occurring fly species, about the size of a house fly. And the species is, I'm probably going to butcher this, but Cochleomyae homnivorax, but also known as new world

0: region.
1: New World screwworm is extremely dangerous to livestock, wildlife, and domestic pets.
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5: Your Weather Command forecast. Today, partly sunny, 70% chance of rain showers with slight chance of afternoon thunderstorms, high in the upper 60s. Northwest wind, 10 to 25 miles per hour. Tonight, partly cloudy, low in the lower 40s. Northwest wind, 10 to 15 miles per hour, gusting near 30. After midnight, dropping to around 10 miles per hour. Tomorrow, sunny, high in the lower 70s.
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0: 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Your Weather Command forecast. Today, partly sunny, 70% chance of rain showers with slight chance of afternoon thunderstorms, high in the upper 60s. Northwest wind, 10 to 25 miles per hour. Tonight, partly cloudy, low in the lower 40s. Northwest wind, 10 to 15 miles per hour, gusting near 30. After midnight, dropping to around 10 miles per hour. Tomorrow, sunny, high in the lower 70s.
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0: Teddy Swims, The Door. That's going to wrap it up for me, Kelsey Page. Thanks for listening. Have a great day.
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1: ABC News, I'm Michelle Franzen. In Chicago, former President Obama addressing the crowd at the dedication ceremony of the Obama Presidential Center, saying the open space and presidential museum marks history and also hits home for him, where he met his wife, Michelle, in the city and launched his career in politics.
2: It's an expression of thanks, an acknowledgement that so much of what I hold most dear, I owe to the people of this city, and the people of these surrounding neighborhoods.
1: The center opens to the public tomorrow. The U.S. lifting its portion of the blockade in the Strait of Hormuz and ship traffic starting to pick up following the memo of understanding signed by the U.S. and Iran. The terms include resuming talks on Iran's nuclear program, easing sanctions, and freeing up frozen Iranian funds, the U.S. says, if Iran keeps to the deal. In New York, the New York Knicks treated to a ticker tape parade today after becoming the NBA champs, fans turning out along the Canyon of Heroes. This is ABC News.
3: The city of Havre has begun street sweeping activities throughout the community. Public Works Director Trevor Mork provides an update on the street sweeping and where you can find the schedule.
4: So far, the street sweeping has been a fairly successful maintenance activity that we've been doing. And I just want to do a friendly reminder to the community that the full schedule is available online as a PDF on the City of Havre webpage. There are also hard copies available down here at City Hall and the Havre Police Department.
3: If you have any questions regarding street sweeping activities by the City of Havre, call the Public Works Department at 406-265-4941.
5: The University of Montana will feature an exhibition on the art of Morton Levin through October 17th. Levin was a master printmaker and painter whose artistic journey captured the efforts of war, love, family, and teaching. Selected works from Levin's work spanning from the 1930s through 2005 will include diverse war drawings, paintings, and prints. Levin fought in World War II and gained his arts education through the GI Bill. For more information on this exhibit and programming of it, contact Tracy Hall at UM 406-243-2019. As travel is on the rise, so are travel scams. The Federal Trade Commission has tips to help summer travelers avoid having a good trip ruined by falling victim to one of these scams. Don't commit to offers before all details have been determined. If the person speaks in generalities and cannot give specifics, it's better to move on. Research your itinerary, look into hotels, rental companies, and travel agents yourself, and check out comments from others. Be wary of paying

0: 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If you feel you've been targeted in a scam, report it online at reportfraud.ftc.gov.
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2: 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A diamond says it all. J.M. 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
3: Your Weather Command forecast. Today, partly sunny, 70% chance of rain showers with slight chance of afternoon thunderstorms, high in the upper 60s. Northwest wind, 10 to 25 miles per hour. Tonight, partly cloudy, low in the lower 40s. Northwest wind, 10 to 15 miles per hour, gusting near 30. After midnight, dropping to around 10 miles per hour. Tomorrow, sunny, high in the lower 70s.
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1: Amazon has made a change. 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And from that day forward, just say, Alexa, open KRYK.

0: say, Alexa, enable KRYK. And from that day on, whenever you say, Alexa, open KRYK, you've got a best friend forever.
1: They say the holy water's watered down, and this town's lost its faith.

0: So the Chinese have invented what they're calling a smart toilet. It's a robot toilet. What happens is, middle of the night, you got to go to the bathroom. You call it, and it drives itself over to your bedside so that you can just stand up, sit down, whatever you need to do right there on the toilet, get your business done. There's a little bidet inside, which will freshen everything up in your undercarriage. You then go back to bed. The toilet goes back to its docking station, which is connected to your plumbing, and it gets rid of all the stuff and cleans it out, whatever. And if you there's two ways to look at this. One, if you are single, you're probably going, huh. 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That is just not going to happen ever forever. It's just not.
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0: It is about damn time we got new music from Lizzo. She just released her new album. Well, I don't think I can say the name of the album. It's a five-letter word, and it starts with B. I know people say the word all, but, you know, I'm going to err on the side of keeping my job. You can figure out what the name of the album is. Yeah, new Lizzo. It's out now.
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11: Your Weather Command forecast. Today, partly sunny, 70% chance of rain showers with slight chance of afternoon thunderstorms, high in the upper 60s. Northwest wind, 10 to 25 miles per hour. Tonight, partly cloudy, low in the lower 40s. Northwest wind, 10 to 15 miles per hour, gusting near 30. After midnight, dropping to around 10 miles per hour. Tomorrow, sunny, high in the lower 70s.
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2: In Wednesday's action at the College National Finals Rodeo in Casper, Wyoming, Montana State University Northern made some strides towards Saturday's finals. Brooklyn Bacall tied for fourth in breakaway roping at 2 seconds flat for her snare. The run put Brooklyn in sixth place in the aggregate. Kata Dodging Horse put in a 14.0-second barrel racing performance that put her into the top 10 in the national standings before her third go. After Wednesday's go, Northern sits in 21st place for the women's team, one of four teams with a total of 35 points. Weatherford College in Texas leads the standings at 230 points. Tuesday night, the Havre North Stars entered a rescheduled doubleheader against Fort McLeod, looking to gain momentum before making a trek to Lewistown. North Stars starting pitcher Quinn Elliott has been in control on the mound all season. Tuesday night, his talent was on full display. Elliott pitched all five innings, throwing 12 strikeouts and giving up zero hits. He also led Havre with four RBIs and two hits. North Star head coach Ben Mader was not surprised by his star pitcher's performance.
3: That's what he is. He's our horse. He's always good for a really strong start. And we put some run support up for him, and he just cruised. It was really good to see.
2: In the second game of the night, Elliott secured two hits and two RBIs to help the team overcome a 9-2 deficit in a wild 11-10 comeback victory. The 9-2 deficit was the largest of the game for Havre, entering the fifth inning. At the top of the seventh, the North Stars trailed 10-7. Coach Mader loved to see that his team never quit playing hard.
3: I got to see them just stay tough and not panic playing from behind, and that was really good. We went hard up until our very last strike of the game, and then that ended up being a bases-clearing double and got us tied up again. So it's really good to see them not go away and just stay strong for the whole game.
2: The North Stars now head to Lewistown for a tournament starting Thursday afternoon. Coach Mader said his team is ready to ride the momentum of the winning streak into the weekend.
3: Just stay with the process. Our goal is to go 1-0 every game. We're not really looking behind us. We're looking to take on the next guy and just play the game.
2: The Havre Wrestling Club will be hosting their annual golf scramble tournament on Saturday at Beaver Creek Golf Course. It is a four-player team scramble and costs $400 per team. The price includes mulligans, a six-pack, and a lunch for all four players. The tournament will also have a $20,000 hole-in-one prize, along with pin prizes. 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
2: ABC News, I'm Michelle Franzen. The Trump administration is defending the memo of understanding between the U.S. and Iran. It reopens the Strait of Hormuz, but it also allows Iran to sell oil on the free market and rebuild their military. ABC's Britt Clinett has reaction.
3: Now, it also empowers them politically in many ways. They've been able to survive this entire war when there were proclamations at the beginning regime change was going to happen, that it was viable, and they've proved that that hasn't happened, even though they may have Navy impairments and have been able to have some wins on that front in terms of the U.S.
2: The Supreme Court ruling a Texas man who admitted using marijuana and was charged with unlawful possession of a gun was unconstitutional. Justice Neil Gorsuch wrote the opinion and said it's a narrow decision but doesn't end the government's power to take guns away from drug users. And the threat of life-threatening flooding continues in the Central Gulf and Southeast today. This is ABC News.
4: This Saturday, June 20th, the Milk River Gobblers are hosting their annual Youth Day at the Haver Trap Club. Jeff Dibley, vice president of the Milk River Gobblers, tells us about one of the activities happening that day.
5: And what we're going to do this year, we're going to shoot helium balloons and clay pigeons. There'll be lots of adults there for adult supervision. All the guns and ammo are free. You do not have to bring your own shotguns unless you want to.
4: The Milk River Gobblers Youth Day is for area youths up to age 14 and is free to attend from 11 a.m. until 3 p.m. on Saturday. Summer activities are in full swing at the Haverhill County Library. Ashley Veritai, children's librarian, tells us about one program that promotes early literacy.
6: We're bringing back our Wednesday story time, following it by Dino Bites. All of my story times are going to be dinosaur themed. They'll be for early literacy crowd 0 to 5, and they're grown up.
4: You can find all summer activities on the Haverhill County Library website.
7: Montana Attorney General Austin Knudsen filed a request to the Montana Supreme Court to dismiss Gallatin County Attorney Audrey Cromwell's petition to terminate his supervisory control. On April 30th, Knudsen invoked his authority when Cromwell refused to rescind a policy that refuses to recognize Immigration and Customs Enforcement as a criminal justice agency and refuses cooperation with the agency. In his reply to the court, Knudsen argues that as Cromwell is asking for a ruling on political grounds rather than legal grounds, her petition should be dismissed. Knudsen also contends that Cromwell lacks standing to challenge his authority, as she has not been injured, and it would be a violation of the Montana Constitution. The legislature has granted the Attorney General authority to exercise supervisory powers over county attorneys in all matters pertaining to the duties of their offices. The Attorney General may occasionally require reporting of the condition of public business entrusted to their charge.
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1: Your Weather Command forecast. Today, partly sunny, 70% chance of rain showers with slight chance of afternoon thunderstorms, high in the upper 60s. Northwest wind, 10 to 25 miles per hour. Tonight, partly cloudy, low in the lower 40s. Northwest wind, 10 to 15 miles per hour, gusting near 30. After midnight, dropping to around 10 miles per hour. Tomorrow, sunny, high in the lower 70s.
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4: 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It was the beginning of something powerful. 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
3: Your Weather Command forecast. Today, partly sunny, 70% chance of rain showers with slight chance of afternoon thunderstorms, high in the upper 60s. Northwest wind, 10 to 25 miles per hour. Tonight, partly cloudy, low in the lower 40s. Northwest wind, 10 to 15 miles per hour, gusting near 30. After midnight, dropping to around 10 miles per hour. Tomorrow, sunny, high in the lower 70s.

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1: We'll be happy together when you say Alexa enable KRYK the first time. 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

0: The Supreme Court's decision was unanimous, ruling that a long-standing federal ban on guns for unlawful users of any controlled substance is unconstitutional, especially as applied to a Texas man who simply consumed marijuana several times a week and was prosecuted.
1: Reaction is mixed following the memo of understanding between the U.S. and Iran, with some criticizing terms that allow Iran to sell oil on the open market for the first time in decades. Gulf Coast states under a threat of flooding from Tropical Storm Arthur, delivering up to a half a foot of rain per hour in some areas. And in New York City, an estimated 2 million people turning out along the parade route and surrounding areas, cheering on the New York Knicks today, celebrating the NBA champs. This is ABC News.
2: This Saturday, June 20th, the Milk River Gobblers are hosting their annual Youth Day at the Haver Trap Club. Jeff Dibley, vice president of the Milk River Gobblers, tells us about one of the activities happening that day.
3: And what we're going to do this year, we're going to shoot helium balloons and clay pigeons. There'll be lots of adults there for adult supervision. All the guns and ammo are free. You do not have to bring your own shotguns unless you want to.
2: The Milk River Gobblers Youth Day is for area youths up to age 14 and is free to attend from 11 a.m. until 3 p.m. on Saturday. New World Screwworm has been found in cattle and domestic pets in New Mexico and Texas. Dr. Megan Van Emon, Extension Beef Cattle Specialist with Montana State University, explains what New World Screwworm is.
4: It's a naturally occurring fly species, about the size of a house fly. And the species is, I'm probably going to butcher this, but Cochleomyia hominivorax, but also known as New World Screwworm. And it's basically a blowfly that's native more to the subtropical region.
2: New World Screwworm is extremely dangerous to livestock, wildlife, and domestic pets.
5: 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Individuals may nominate themselves or others, and qualifying organizations may also nominate.
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2: Here's your Weather Command forecast. Tonight, partly cloudy, a 20% chance of rain showers in the evening, lows in the lower 40s, northwest winds 10 to 15 miles per hour with gusts around 30. Tomorrow, sunny, highs around 70, northwest winds up to 5 miles per hour shifting to the east in the afternoon. Tomorrow night, mostly cloudy, lows in the upper 40s, east winds 5 to 15 miles per hour.

0: The southeast winds 10 to 15 miles per hour with gusts around 30.
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0: morning to make sure that his daughter got the wedding dress that she needed for her upcoming nuptials. That, my friends, is how you dad. Today's most awesome person? No, today's most awesome pop on the planet Earth. This woman, Alyssa's dad. Fantastic.
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4: Here's your Weather Command forecast. Tonight, partly cloudy, a 20% chance of rain showers in the evening, lows in the lower 40s, northwest winds 10 to 15 miles per hour with gusts around 30. Tomorrow, sunny, highs around 70, northwest winds up to 5 miles per hour shifting to the east in the afternoon. Tomorrow night, mostly cloudy, lows in the upper 40s, east winds 5 to 15 miles per hour. Saturday, mostly sunny, highs around 80, southeast winds 10 to 15 miles per hour with gusts around 30.
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1: ABC News, I'm Michelle Franzen. At the White House, President Trump holding a Medal of Honor ceremony. Members of the armed forces who distinguish themselves above and beyond the call of duty are recipients, including Major James Capers, Jr. He served in the U.S. Marine Corps when his unit came under attack in Vietnam. He didn't leave even after getting seriously injured until all were evacuated.
2: Jim, the nation kept you waiting far too long. So I say to you, congratulations. You made it. Thank you.
1: One recipient received the Medal of Honor posthumously. The U.S. lifting its portion of the blockade in the Strait of Hormuz and ship traffic starting to pick up following the memo of understanding signed by the U.S. and Iran. The terms include resuming talks on Iran's nuclear program, easing sanctions, and freezing up frozen Iranian funds if Iran keeps to the deal. On Wall Street today, stocks ending higher and oil prices dropping on the memo news. This is ABC News.
3: The city of Havre has begun street sweeping activities throughout the community. Public Works Director Trevor Mork provides an update on the street sweeping and where you can find the schedule.
4: So far, the street sweeping has been a fairly successful maintenance activity that we've been doing. And I just want to do a friendly reminder to the community that the full schedule is available online as a PDF on the City of Havre webpage. There are also hard copies available down here at City Hall and the Havre Police Department.
3: If you have any questions regarding street sweeping activities by the City of Havre, call the Public Works Department at 406-265-4941.
5: The University of Montana will feature an exhibition on the art of Morton Levin through October 17th. Levin was a master printmaker and painter whose artistic journey captured the efforts of war, love, family, and teaching. Selected works from Levin's work spanning from the 1930s through 2005 will include diverse war drawings, paintings, and prints. Levin fought in World War II and gained his arts education through the GI Bill. For more information on this exhibit and programming of it, contact Tracy Hall at UM 406-243-2019. As travel is on the rise, so are travel scams. The Federal Trade Commission has tips to help summer travelers avoid having a good trip ruined by falling victim to one of these scams. Don't commit to offers before all details have been determined. 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Research your itinerary, look into hotels, rental companies, and travel agents yourself, and check out comments from others. Be wary of payment apps. If you're told the only way to cover expenses is by wire transfer, pay by app, or cryptocurrency, it's very likely you're dealing with a scammer. Once they've collected the money, it's nearly impossible to get the money back. If you feel you've been targeted in a scam, report it online at reportfraud.ftc.gov.
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3: Here's your Weather Command forecast. Tonight, partly cloudy, a 20% chance of rain showers in the evening, lows in the lower 40s, northwest winds 10 to 15 miles per hour with gusts around 30. Tomorrow, sunny, highs around 70, northwest winds up to 5 miles per hour shifting to the east in the afternoon. Tomorrow night, mostly cloudy, lows in the upper 40s, east winds 5 to 15 miles per hour. Saturday, mostly sunny, highs around 80, southeast winds 10 to 15 miles per hour with gusts around 30.
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0: 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Because it knows you want to hear more music. Well, we've got you covered.
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0: All right, so here's a couple of quick questions for you. I'm primarily directing this towards the fellas, but ladies, you can chime in as well. Have you started to nap in front of the television? Do you have your favorite chair in the living room? You know, the family gets together, sit there and watch a show, but everybody knows that that is your chair. I don't know, maybe you're with a bunch of people. You go out on the dance floor and you dance badly, but you don't care. Well, if you've answered yes to any or all of these questions, you are now officially your father. That's right. You've become your dad, and you need to embrace that, especially as we get close to this Father's Day. Just embrace it. You've made the transition. It's official.
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3: On America's 250th birthday, we wonder, what if radio had been there from the start?
4: 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There's a rumor it started, can you believe this, in a barn. And now, the winds are picking up. Wait, we're getting reports it's jumped the street. Entire blocks are catching. People are leaving their homes. They're being told, everyone head for the lake. This is spreading faster than anyone expected. They're telling us to head for the lake now. Flames are leaping from rooftop to rooftop. The sky is glowing. There's embers falling like rain. We'll keep you informed.
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4: Here's your Weather Command forecast. Tonight, partly cloudy, a 20% chance of rain showers in the evening, lows in the lower 40s, northwest winds 10 to 15 miles per hour with gusts around 30. Tomorrow, sunny, highs around 70, northwest winds up to 5 miles per hour shifting to the east in the afternoon. Tomorrow night, mostly cloudy, lows in the upper 40s, east winds 5 to 15 miles per hour. Saturday, mostly sunny, highs around 80, southeast winds 10 to 15 miles per hour with gusts around 30.
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1: 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Always make good choices. 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

0: Gracie Abrams, the new album out next month called Daughter from Hell. 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
2: In Wednesday's action at the College National Finals Rodeo in Casper, Wyoming, Montana State University Northern made some strides towards Saturday's finals. Brooklyn Bacall tied for fourth in breakaway roping at 2 seconds flat for her snare. The run put Brooklyn in sixth place in the aggregate. Kata Dodging Horse put in a 14.0-second barrel racing performance that put her into the top 10 in the national standings before her third go. After Wednesday's go, Northern sits in 21st place for the women's team, one of four teams with a total of 35 points. Weatherford College in Texas leads the standings at 200.

0: doubleheader against Fort McLeod, looking to gain momentum before making a trek to Lewistown. North Star starting pitcher Quinn Elliott has been in control on the mound all season. Tuesday night, his talent was on full display. Elliott pitched all five innings, throwing 12 strikeouts and giving up zero hits. He also led Haver with four RBIs and two hits. North Star head coach Ben Mader was not surprised by his star pitcher's performance.
1: That's what he is. He's our horse. He's always good for a really strong start. And we put some run support up for him, and he just cruised. It was really good to see.
0: In the second game of the night, Elliott secured two hits and two RBIs to help the team overcome a 9-2 deficit in a wild 11-10 comeback victory. The 9-2 deficit was the largest of the game for Haver, entering the fifth inning. At the top of the seventh, the North Stars trailed 10-7. Coach Mader loved to see that his team never quit playing hard.
1: I got to see them just stay tough and not panic playing from behind, and that was really good. We went hard up until our very last strike of the game, and then that ended up being a bases-clearing double and got us tied up again. So it's really good to see them not go away and just stay strong for the whole game.
0: The North Stars now head to Lewistown for a tournament starting Thursday afternoon. Coach Mader said his team is ready to ride the momentum of the winning streak into the weekend.
1: Just stay with the process. Our goal is to go 1-0 every game. We're not really looking behind us. We're looking to take on the next guy and just play the game.
0: The Haver Wrestling Club will be hosting their annual golf scramble tournament on Saturday at Beaver Creek Golf Course. It is a four-player team scramble and costs $400 per team. The price includes mulligans, a six-pack, and a lunch for all four players. The tournament will also have a $20,000 hole-in-one prize, along with pin prizes. You can sign up at Beaver Creek Golf Course or contact Holly at 406-390-0532. I'm Kelly Korsbeck for New Media Broadcasters.
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1: ABC News, I'm Michelle Franzen. The U.S. lifted its portion of the blockade in the Strait of Hormuz, ship traffic starting to flow again under that memo of understanding signed by the U.S. and Iran. The terms include resuming talks and freeing up frozen Iranian funds. ABC's Selena Wang has more on backlash.
2: And then, of course, on the nuclear issue, which is the core of why this conflict began, it says that Iran reaffirms it will not, quote, procure or develop nuclear weapons, but that is nothing new. In fact, that was a pledge made in the very first paragraph of the Obama nuclear deal.
1: A day after defense attorneys for Luigi Mangione told a judge that they may assert a psychiatric defense at a state trial for the killing of UnitedHealthcare CEO, attorneys today retracting that change as they faced a deadline to provide prosecutors with information. As many as 2 million fans turning out to celebrate the NBA champs, the New York Knicks today treated to a ticker tape parade along the Canyon of Heroes. It's the first title for the Knicks in 53 years. This is ABC News.
3: This Saturday, June 20th, the Milk River Gobblers are hosting their annual Youth Day at the Haver Trap Club. Jeff Dibley, vice president of the Milk River Gobblers, tells us about one of the activities happening that day.
4: And what we're going to do this year, we're going to shoot helium balloons and clay pigeons. There'll be lots of adults there for adult supervision. All the guns and ammo are free. You do not have to bring your own shotguns unless you want to.
3: The Milk River Gobblers Youth Day is for area youths up to age 14 and is free to attend from 11 a.m. until 3 p.m. on Saturday. Summer activities are in full swing at the Haverhill County Library. Ashley Veritai, children's librarian, tells us about one program that promotes early literacy.
5: We're bringing back our Wednesday story time, following it by Dino Bites. All of my story times are going to be dinosaur themed. They'll be for early literacy crowd 0 to 5, and they're grown up.
3: You can find all summer activities on the Haverhill County Library website.
6: Montana Attorney General Austin Knudsen filed a request to the Montana Supreme Court to dismiss Gallatin County Attorney Audrey Cromwell's petition to terminate his supervisory control. On April 30th, Knudsen invoked his authority when Cromwell refused to rescind a policy that refuses to recognize Immigration and Customs Enforcement as a criminal justice agency and refuses cooperation with the agency. In his reply to the court, Knudsen argues that as Cromwell is asking for a ruling on political grounds rather than legal grounds, her petition should be dismissed. Knudsen also contends that Cromwell lacks standing to challenge his authority, as she has not been injured, and it would be a violation of the Montana Constitution. The legislature has granted the Attorney General authority to exercise supervisory powers over county attorneys in all matters pertaining to the duties of their offices. The Attorney General may occasionally require reporting of the condition of public business entrusted to their charge.
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7: 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One of college football's most sordid scandals ever thankfully comes to an end with quarterback Brendan Sorsby running off to the NFL supplemental draft. Good. That was the biggest waste of time ever, and it should have never happened in the first place.
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3: Here's your Weather Command forecast. Tonight, partly cloudy, a 20% chance of rain showers in the evening, lows in the lower 40s, northwest winds 10 to 15 miles per hour with gusts around 30. Tomorrow, sunny, highs around 70, northwest winds up to 5 miles per hour shifting to the east in the afternoon. Tomorrow night, mostly cloudy, lows in the upper 40s, east winds 5 to 15 miles per hour. Saturday, mostly sunny, highs around 80, southeast winds 10 to 15 miles per hour with gusts around 30.
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2: 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And from that day forward, just say, Alexa, open KRYK.

0: Okay, my friends, this is it. My Facebook friend of the day today, Kate Eckel Reynolds. It doesn't get any more perfect than this. The best nap is the one you take right after being out in the sun and the pool all day, and you've showered all the sunscreen off, and you don't need any blankets because your sunburn is keeping you warm, and you know you're going to wake up just before it's time to go to dinner. That is the nap. It's hard to imagine one better. Yes, Kate Eckel Reynolds. Sign me up for this nap every single day. I'm in. Kate Eckel Reynolds, my Facebook friend of the day today.
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0: trying to come up with a new snappy slogan. How do you like Ready, Set, Radio? No? Okay, well, we're still working on it. In the meantime, have another hit.
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0: For Father's Day, you start to think about all the lessons you learned from dear old dad, how to ride a bike, how to drive a car, how to mow the lawn, how to change a tire. Dad's the one that probably taught you how to manage money. You know what my dad also taught me? How to swear at that bike and while driving a car and mowing the lawn and changing a tire and managing money. Very valuable life lessons that I continue to use to this day. Thanks, Dad.
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0: and Max Spangler make a difference on the East team's offensive line. 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
3: Here's your Weather Command forecast. Tonight, partly cloudy, a 20% chance of rain showers in the evening, lows in the lower 40s, northwest winds 10 to 15 miles per hour with gusts around 30. Tomorrow, sunny, highs around 70, northwest winds up to 5 miles per hour shifting to the east in the afternoon. Tomorrow night, mostly cloudy, lows in the upper 40s, east winds 5 to 15 miles per hour. Saturday, mostly sunny, highs around 80, southeast winds 10 to 15 miles per hour with gusts around 30.
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0: That is Benson Boone, Chuck D here. All right, I got to hop online, get those tickets for Toy Story 5 out in theaters this weekend. 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
2: Welcome to Insight with New Media Broadcasters. I'm Joshua Weiss. Today we sat down with the Commissioner of the Department of Labor and Industry, Sarah Swanson, to discuss the Licensing Reform Task Force and different licensing practices that have to go through the department.
3: Yeah, one of the other responsibilities at the Department of Labor and Industry is to administer Montana's system of professional occupational licensing. Almost every occupation that requires a license in Montana is issued by the Department of Labor and Industry. There's a few exceptions. Educators, lawyers, and then insurance professionals are all licensed by different agencies. But here at the Department of Labor, we issue over 200 individual types of occupational licenses to over 200,000 Montanans. When we compare that against the full workforce, over 35% of everyone who goes to work every day in Montana is required to have a license in good standing from the Department of Labor and Industry before they can go to work in the morning. The Licensing Reform Task Force is an initiative by Governor Gianforte to build upon our success of the last several legislative sessions. We've gone into the 2021, 2023, and 2025 sessions with a laser focus on red tape relief in Montana, and standardizing and streamlining and making the system of licensure in Montana as effective and efficient and affordable as possible. And so really looking at the standards that exist for all of the occupational types in Montana, and are those standards still appropriate? The workplace has evolved over many years, and what do we need to do to reform or revise or just take a second look at the requirements for each of our licensing types in Montana? We had our last in-person meeting in Billings on June 8th, so this last Monday, to continue evaluating ways to reduce unnecessary barriers to licensure while ensuring that we maintain public health and safety

0: workforce shortages and the role that licensing can play in supporting workforce development across Montana, particularly in rural and frontier communities who are struggling with their healthcare workforce. We had a number of stakeholders who are experts in healthcare workforce challenges who came and spoke to the group about those challenges affecting the healthcare professions like nursing, behavioral health, allied health, or specialty care. And the discussion really highlighted opportunities to support employer-driven training models, registered apprenticeships, workforce mobility across our state, and really developing pathways that allow professionals to practice at the top of their license. We've got one more in-person meeting before we conclude the work of the task force. That meeting will be held in Butte on August 21st. And the task force's report of recommendations is due to Governor Gianforte on September 2nd. So they are hard at work in their subcommittee. We'll convene again in August and really begin pulling together all of the recommendations to the governor and to the next legislature about how to continue to improve Montana's system of professional occupational licensure.
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